hate to give the satisfaction asking how you're doing now. How's the castle built of people you pretend to care about? Just what you wanted. Look at you, cool guy, you got it. I see the parties and diamonds. Sometimes when I close my eyes, 6 months of torture you sold to some forbidden paradise. I loved you truly.

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In our village, Big Mama always had candy and secrets in her purse, butterscotches and where all the men went. They knew what daughters and granddaughters didn't. None did.